above the planet on a wing and a prayer. My grubby halo, a vapor trail in the empty air. Across the clouds, I see my shadow fly. Out of the corner of my watering eye, a dream unthreatened by the morning light could blow this soul right through the roof of the night.

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1: Let me tell you what happened there real quick as we come around to this.

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One came, one gone, to right and two wrong. I knew it wouldn't be long.

0: pool is great. Relaxing and playing Vegas-style games on my phone at the same time. Drink in one hand and a blackjack in the other. It's all at SpinQuest. Over 1,000 games, including your favorite slots and table games. 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

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The corn is as high as an elephant's eye, and it looks like it's climbing clear up

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All the cattle are standing like statues. They don't turn their heads as they see me ride by. But a little brown maverick is winking.

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The breeze is so busy, it

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1: Fire away.
2: Chimps are going ape, giraffes remain above it all. Elephants remember, though, just what I can't recall. Crocodiles are snapping up fresh offers from the banks. Showed interest in my nest egg, but I quickly said, no thanks. We haven't paid the hornbills, and the vultures have a hunch. Not everyone invited will.

0: the short. It's every grunt, roar and snort. Not a tail I distort. On the morning report.
1: What are you doing, son?
2: Counting.
1: Let an old pro show you how it's done.
0: Oh, the buffalo have got stay a beef about this season's grass. Warthogs have been thwarted in attempts to save their gas.
2: Okay, save the grass, right.
0: Pink and chasing secretary
1: not
0: birds.
1: A sound.
0: Saffron is this season's colour seen in all the herds. Moving down the rank and file near the
1: one
0: bottom
1: more
0: rung. Far
1: step
0: too many beetles are, quite frankly, in the dungeon.

0: Hey guys, Lady Luck here. Are you going on any road trips this summer? I know I'm going to be going on a bunch of road trips. And being that I'm going to be passenger princess, I love playing on SpinQuest.com. 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

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I'm rolling home. Amazonas, when the night is falling, I start

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0: Okay, you should know this, you guys. 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
1: There are

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